0: remettre un truc à boire.
1: Your Majesties, Your Royal Highnesses, Excellencies, Dear Laureates, Ladies and Gentlemen.

long-term existential threat that would arise when we create digital beings that are more intelligent than ourselves. We have no idea whether we can stay in control. Our safety will not be the top priority. They are no longer science fiction.

existential threat that would arise when we create digital beings that are more intelligent than ourselves. We have no idea whether we can stay in control. Our safety will not be the top priority. They are no longer science fiction.

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0: 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Can I hear that? Yeah. Alright. Stop. Okay. Stop it.
1: Stop.
0: Thank you. Alright. We're gonna go back from the last
1: story.
0: Yeah, go ahead.
2: Cause I